0: senior, number one, Sophie Erickson. A 5'8" senior, number three, Kendra Erickson. A 5'8" sophomore, number six, Kendra Lushik. 5'5" senior, number three, Aubrey Steffel. 5'4" freshman, number 14, Grace Getter. And rounding up the lineup for the Cougars, a 6' junior, number 19, Reagan Kleinschmidt. All right, we are about a minute 20 here away from opening serve. Here in the Cougar Den, they are going to do starting lineups and national anthems. So we will take our final break of the pregame and get you back for first serve here in just a few minutes. 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
6: Welcome back to the Cougar Den here at Cedar Mountain High School as the Cougars get ready to take on the Raiders of Nicollet High School. National anthem is done. The starting lineups are done here at the Cougar Den. We are ready to go. See here who will be serving first. Looks like, let's see here. Officials are checking the lineups. Wait to see who's gonna serve first. Alright, Cougars will serve first. Aubrey Stemple will do the honors for the Cougars. Here we go. Set number one from the Cougar Den. Stemple's jump serve is up and over. Played by the Raider back line up over far court. Cougars have a Kleinschmidt in the middle. Up over. Down it goes. Point. Cougars. Kendra Erickson with kill number one. Cougars take a 1-0 lead here. In set number one, Stemple will serve again. Jump serve is good. Raiders have it quick, near side, and down it goes. We are tied at one. I believe that was Raiders number six, Zoe Rangstar, with the kill for the Raiders. Peinado will serve for Nicollet. Serve is good. Cougars set it up. Free ball over by Kendra Erickson. Raiders setting up. Far side and down it goes. Catches the back corner. Cougars playing too far up. Raiders take a 2-1 lead here in set number one. Otto will serve again for the Raiders. Stemple has it. To Kleinschmidt in the middle. Up over to Kendra Erickson. Good dig by the Raiders. This will be a free ball up and over, and down it goes. Cougars back line playing too deep. Raiders lead 3-1 here early on at the Cougar Den. Peinado will serve again for the Raiders. Stemple has it. Kleinschmidt in the middle. Goes up over to Kendra Erickson, but too far. 4-1. Raiders lead here early on in set number one. Cougars out of system a little bit here early on. Otto serves again. Kleinschmidt sets it up in the middle, looking for Kendra Erickson. Tip

Raiders are there. They set it up, free ball, back over to the Cougars. Kleinschmidt up over, rejected by the Raiders front line. Up over Kleinschmidt, off of Kleinschmidt's hands. 5-1. All Raiders here early on in set number one. Peyton Otto, the 5'7" senior, will serve again for the Raiders. Short, Kendra Erickson has it. Kleinschmidt setting up a little free ball back over to the Raiders. They set it up. They go to the center, up over through Kleinschmidt. Tipped back by Leek. Now they go up over cross court. Down it goes. 6-1. All Raiders here in set number one. Probably getting pretty close to Coach Beth Hill calling a timeout to regroup the Lady Cougars. 6-0 run for Nicolet here. Tipped. Kleinschmidt has it. Leek over to Ken Erickson. Tipped. They go back court. Raiders setting it up in the middle. Rejected, but down it goes. Cougars can't handle it. 7 in a row for Nicolet. Peyton Otto to serve for the 8th time in a row. And that'll be an 8th. 8 in a row. 8-1 here early on, and Nicolet leads at the Cougar Den. Cougars just need to settle down. They're out of system. They just need to get one point to go their way and get back in the system. Steppel has it. Kleinschmidt in the middle. Goes to Leek, up and over. Nicolet has it. It'll be a free ball back to the Cougars. Kleinschmidt in the middle. Goes cross court. Tipped. Good dig by Nicolet. Free ball. Steppel has it. They keep it alive. Free ball back over to the Raiders. They set it up in the back row. They go quick to the middle. Reject it. Down it goes. Cougars get back on the board and break the Raider 8-point streak. Cougars needed that one. Raiders lead 8-2 here in set number one. Atkins serves, but she hits it in her own net via service error for the Cougars. Number one on the night for Cedar Mountain. 9-2. Nicolet leads here in set number one as Seuss serves. Steppel has it. Tipped, down it goes. Point, Cougars! Grace Getter with the point. Cougars serve. They set it up quick. Tip up over. Too far. Goes out of bounds. Point. Cougars. Nicolet still leads 9-4 here in set number one. Kendra Erickson serves. Nicolet sets it up. They go cross court. Up over. Tip. Down it goes. Point. Cougars. Cougars on a nice little run of their own. That's 3 in a row. For Cedar Mountain, Kendra Erickson will continue to serve. She goes short. Raiders have it. They go quick. Back row. Up over. Too far. Steppel lets it go. Cougars back within 3. Nicolet still leads 9-6. Kendra Erickson will serve once again. She goes deep. Up, up, and down it goes! 8. Cougars! 9-7. Nicolet leaves here in set number one. Erickson continues to serve. She goes deep back row. This will be a free ball. Back to the Cougars. Steffel sets it up to Kendra Erickson. To Kleinschmidt. Tip. Down it goes. Cougars are within 1. 9-8. Nicolet leaves. Kendra Erickson making a nice service run of her own. Her serve goes deep to the back row. Set it up. Up over Kleinschmidt. And down it goes. Point to the Raiders. They lead 10-8 here in set number one.

0: William Martins will serve for the Raiders. Kendra Erickson steps it up, rejected. Cougars keep it alive, Steph will have it. Free ball back to the Raiders, but they're saying Cedar Mountain hit it four times. Point Nicollet, they lead 8-7. Mertens will serve again for the Raiders. Atkins has it to Kendra Erickson, tipped up and over. Raiders are there, they set it up in the middle. Too far, point, Cougars! They draw back within two. Grace Getter, the 5'4" freshman, will serve now for the Cougars. Service to the Raider back row, they set it up in the middle. Up, over. Kendra Erickson sets it up, looking for Kleinschmidt. Raiders keep it alive, they go cross court, tip. Kleinschmidt is there to Kendra Erickson. Quick tip finds a hole in the defense. Cougars are down by one. Raiders lead 11-10 here in set number one. Grace Getter will serve again for the Cougars. Her serve goes short back row. Raiders set it up. They go cross court. Up over. Rejected and down it goes. Stuffle can't get it. Raiders take a two-point lead once again. They lead 12-10. Jacqueline Wilking, the 5'5" junior, will serve now for the Raiders. Getter has it. Kleinschmidt with the spike. Oh, I almost could have had a great catch up here. I just missed it. Up here in the den, that'll be point to the Cougars. They draw back within one. Nicollet leads 12-11. Here in set number one, Kleinschmidt to serve. Be a free ball back. Oh, down it goes. Off of Leek. Raiders lead by two, 13-11 here in set number one. Coach Beth Hill will take a timeout halfway through set number one. We will take one as well. 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
0: Well, back to the Cougar Den here at Cedar Mountain High School. Got a good one here in set number one. Nicollet leads Cedar Mountain 13-11. Raiders will serve. Cheyenne Clockzine will serve. Kleinschmidt sets it up. Steffel kept alive by the Raiders. This will be a free ball back. Kleinschmidt has it. Going over to Steffel, rejected. Steffel keeps it alive. But Getter can't get to it. Point over to the Raiders. They take a three-point lead once again. They lead 14-11. Clockzine will serve once again for the Raiders. Kendra Erickson lets it go. Good decision. Service error number two for the Raiders. 14-12. Nicollet leads Cedar Mountain. Cougars serve, but service error right into the net. We talked about that in the pregame, how Cedar Mountain needed to reduce those service errors, those self-inflicted mistakes that just give 3 points over to the Raiders. Raiders lead 15-12 here in set number one. Zoe Rengstarp will serve for the Raiders. They let it go again. Service error. Back-to-back service error. One for each team. That is number three on the Raiders. They get the point right back to Cedar Mountain. Nicollet still leads 15-13. Steffel jump serve goes deep backcourt. Quick set, up over Kleinschmidt, back row playing too far up, point over to the Cougars. Point over to the Raiders. They lead 16-13. Peyton Otto serves now. Atkins has it to Kleinschmidt. Tip, up over Grace Getter, with the point. Nicollet leads 16-14. Kendall Atkins serves for the Cougars. Nicollet sets it up. They go far side, up over, rejected by Kleinschmidt. Out of bounds. Point to the Raiders. They lead 17-14 here in set number one. Megan Seuss, the 5'5 senior, will serve for the Raiders. She goes short. Scatters there. Kendra Erickson with the quick tip. Got it go. Smart play by Kendra Erickson. Point to the Cougars. They draw back within two, still trailing 17-15 here in set number one. Cougars serve. Nicollet has it. They set it up in the middle. They go near side tip. Steppel is ready for it. This will be a free ball by Getter. Raiders setting it up. They go quick. Off the hands of Kleinschmidt. Kendra Erickson is there. Tip. Kleinschmidt and can't get it. And down it goes. Excuse me. Kleinschmidt and Getter cannot get it. Point to the Raiders. 18-15. Nicollet leads. That's just it. I heard somebody in the crowd say, bring the energy, Cougars. They do look just a little bit flat here. Let's see if they can find somewhere to rally. Steppel. She goes up and over. Nicollet now up and over. Pass Kleinschmidt. Down it goes. Cougars just can't get into a rhythm offensively. Other than that big first 7-point run that they had earlier in the first set, Nicollet leads 19-15 here late in set number one. Steppel, up over to Leek, but too far. Another self-inflicted error for the Cougars. That's number three in set number one. Raiders are the first one to hit 20. They lead by 5, 20-15 here late in set number one. Raiders serve, they go deep. Atkins has it to Kendra Erickson. Up over. Raiders are there. They set it up. Quick set. Up over Kleinschmidt. Steppel has it. They set it up. Up over tip. Raiders are still there. They set it up. Up. Rejected by Kleinschmidt. Down it goes. Cougars are there. They set it up. Tip ball. Down it goes. Point. Cougars. Cedar Mountain wins a good rally. They draw back within four. Grace Getter will now serve for Cedar Mountain. Her serve goes to the short back roll. They set it up on the near side. Up over to the middle, rejected by Kleinschmidt. Kleinschmidt has it go to step or tip, rejected. Cougars setting it up again. Kendra Erickson to the far side, rejected. Down it goes! Point! Cougars! 20-17. Nicollet leads here in set number one. Grace Getter to serve again, the 5'4" freshman. Her serve is good. Quick set, spike, down it goes. Nicollet takes a 4-point lead once again. They lead 21-17 here in set number one. Jocelyn Wilking serves. Cougars have it, Kendra Erickson setting up step on near side. Raiders back row is there, they go cross court, up over Kleinschmidt, Steppel's there, Kendra Erickson to the back side. Raiders setting it up in the front court, up over. Steppel is there, going backside. Good rally here by both teams. Spike down it goes, rejected by Kleinschmidt. Point, Cougars. 21-18, Nicollet leads here in set number one. Kleinschmidt to serve, and it's a good one. This will be a free ball back to Cedar Mountain. Kleinschmidt setting up, Steppel, tip ball, good spot, but the Raiders are there. This will be a free ball back to Cedar Mountain. Kleinschmidt setting up, Steppel, down it goes! Point, Cougars! Oh, nope, never mind. They are saying Cedar Mountain was in the net. Point over to Nicollet. They lead 22-18 here in set number one. Steppel has it. Kleinschmidt in the middle, setting up Steppel again, tip. To be a free ball back. Cougars are there. Kleinschmidt can't get the block. Down it goes. point over to the Raiders. 23-18. Nicollet leads here in set number one. Coach Beth Hill will take her second timeout of set number one, but we'll keep it right here. We've got some amazing fall sports.

0: 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We appreciate you for bringing live coverage of local area athletics. Back to action here at the Cougar Den. Nicholas setting it up. They go cross court. Rejected by Kleinschmidt. Kleinschmidt sets it up. Erickson setting up. Set the ball! Too far. We are at set point for Nicollet. They lead 24-18 here in set number one. Chloe Cockelmeyer serves. Kendra Erickson sets up. Kleinschmidt up and over. Good dig by the Raiders. They tip it over, free ball. Gunner have it to Kleinschmidt. Up over, down it goes! Cougars stay alive in set number one. 24-19. Nicollet leads here in set number one. Cougars serve. Quick set, cross court. Kleinschmidt has it. Kendra Erickson rejected, down it goes. Raiders take set number one, 25-19. Well, let's see if Coach Beth Hill for Cedar Mountain's Cougars can't regroup her troops. They just looked a little bit out of system. They could never get the flow going other than that 1 7-point run that they had in the mid-first of the set. And I think it's just important that the Cougars just calm down, right? Reset the system. You can't do anything about it. Just move forward. Wipe the slate clean, right? Just come out in the set number two and play within their system, right? Do what's gotten them off to the grade 3-1 start that got them here, right? Play with each other, talk to each other, stay within the great system that Coach Beth Hill has designed. They get back to playing Cougar volleyball, and I think they'll be just fine here in set number two. Let's do this. Let's take a break while we're in between sets here, and we will get you back for set number two. Nicollet takes it in set number one, 25-19. 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

0: Welcome back to Cedar Mountain High School, heading into set number two. The visiting Raiders of Nicollet High School win set number one, 25-19. Cougars look to rebound here in set number two. A couple seconds away, but they got to reset the scoreboard. It says Cedar Mountain is leading 116-25. Not sure that is accurate, so we'll wait for them to get the scoreboard figured out here. Always like to see the score in favor of the home team. See if they can't get the scoreboard figured out here. There we go. 0-0 says the Cedar Mountain High School scoreboard. We are ready to go. Nicholas Zoe Rengstorf, the 5'4" sophomore, will serve for the Raiders here in set number two. Kendra Erickson to Klein Schmidt. Back to Erickson, rejected. Steffel has it. Klein Schmidt steps up. Kendra Erickson, down it goes. Point, Cougars. That's the start we like to see. Good team volleyball from the Cougars. Kendall Atkins serves for the Cougars. Raiders set it up cross court. Off Kleinschmidt, set up by, kept alive by Getter, but out it goes, and we're tied at one. Good job defensively by Grace Getter. She just couldn't keep it inside the fair pole. Tied at one here, set number two. If you're just joining in, Nicollet takes set number one, 25-19. They serve. Steffel has it to Kendra Erickson. Up and over was Getter. Raiders setting it up. Up over Kleinschmidt. Kendra Erickson is there. Raiders regrouping now. Up over, Kleinschmidt, but she did not touch it. Point, Cougars! Cougars lead here 2-1 in set number two. Kendra Erickson will serve for the Cougars. Raiders setting it up, middle, quick set, too far. Service error number one of set number two. Cougars take a 3-1 lead in set number two. Kendra Erickson will serve for the Cougars. She goes deep back roll. This will be a free ball back to the Cougars. Quick tip by Kendra Erickson, but she puts it into her own net. Error number one of set number two for the Cougars. Cougars lead 3-2 in set number two. Megan Seuss, the 5'5 senior, serves for the Raiders. Quick tip by Kendra Erickson, and great play. Raiders can't keep it in the court of play. Point over to Cedar Mountain. They lead 4-2 in set number two. Grace Getter will serve now for Cedar Mountain. Getter's serve is good. Quick set. Up and rejected by Kleinschmidt. Got it goes. Point, Cougars. Cedar Mountain leads 5-2. Grace Getter, the 5'4" freshman, will serve once again. Getter's serve is good. Set up in the middle. They go cross court. Free ball back. Leak sets it up. Erickson. Kleinschmidt. Raiders keep it alive up over Kleinschmidt. Kendra Erickson goes far court. Got it goes. Point. Cougars! This is the type of Cougar volleyball we're apt to seeing. Much more in system, much more fluid play here from Cedar Mountain in the second half. Coaching Nicollet to take a early set two timeout. We'll take one as well. Nicollet leads 1-0, but it's all Cedar Mountain here in early set number two. They lead 6-2. 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
1: Welcome back to the Cougar Den here at Cedar Mountain High School. We're ready to get back underway. Cougar serves. Nicklaus sets it up, and down it goes. Point over to the Raiders coming out of the Raider timeout. Cougars still lead 6-3 here in set number two. Nicklaus leads 1-0 with a 25-19 victory in set number one. Lydia Martins will serve for the Raiders. Atkins goes off the scoreboard, being ace for the Raiders. They inch a little closer here in set number two. Cougars still lead 6-4. Martins will serve once again. Steffel has it. Kendra Erickson setting up Kleinschmidt, rejected, down it goes. Big block by the Raiders. They draw within one, 6-5. Martins will serve for the third consecutive time. Atkins setting up Kendra Erickson, up over to Steffel, rejected, Steffel has it, but Nicolet is in the net. Point, Cougars! They take a 7-5 lead here in set number two. Kleinschmidt will serve for Cedar Mountain. She goes deep back row. Raiders set it up, quick tip, up. Oh, down it goes. Kleinschmidt couldn't get back. Raiders draw back within one. Cougars lead 7-6. Jocelyn Wolfgang will serve for the Raiders. Kendra Erickson setting up Kleinschmidt. Quick spike up over. Raiders are there. They go far court. Out it goes. Point, Cougars. 8-6, Cedar Mountain leads here in set number two. Cougars serve. Raiders set it up. They go near side. Up over Kleinschmidt. Grace Geller can't handle it. And point over to the Raiders. Cedar Mountain leads 8-7. Cheyenne Klockzheim will serve. Down it goes. Tough play for Kendra Erickson. The serve hit the net, lost all its momentum, and falls down for the ace. We are tied at 8. Klockzheim. This time she puts it into her own net, gives Cedar Mountain the lead right back. Error number two for the Raiders here in set number two, number five overall in the match. Aubrey Steffel now serves. Jump serve goes far back row. Raiders set it up, go far court, up over. Steffel is there to Kleinschmidt. Setting up Kendra Erickson. Kept alive nicely by the Raider back row. Steffel has it. Kleinschmidt goes back court, up over. Raiders are there. They set it up in the middle. Go far court. Up over. Rejected by Kleinschmidt. Quick set tip. Kept alive by the Raiders. They go far court. Up over. Kleinschmidt has it. Down it goes. And we are tied at 9 here in set number 2. Back and forth we go. The momentum hanging right in the balance as we are tied at 9. Madison Kettner checks back in for the Raiders, as well as Zoe Rangstorff. And Rangstorff will serve for the Raiders. Steffel, Kleinschmidt, going far court for Kendra Erickson, rejected, down it goes. Raiders take their first lead of set number two, 10-9. Rangstorff will serve for the second consecutive time. She goes deep off of Atkins. That'll be an ace. Raiders lead 11-9 here in set number 2.

again. She goes backwards, Steppel. Kleinschmidt setting up Kendra Erickson. Raiders keep it alive. They set up in the middle, go far court, up over, too far. Point! Cougars! They draw back within one. Nicollet leads 11-10. Cougars serve short. Nicollet defense is there, rejected by Kleinschmidt. We're tied at 11.

Kendall Atkins serves for the Cougars. She goes deep back row. They set it up in the middle. Quick set. Rejected by Kleinschmidt. Kept alive. This will be a free ball back. Oh, down it goes. I thought they were going to tip it over, but they put it down. Nicola takes the lead right back. 12-11. Peyton Otto serves for the Raiders. Atkins has it. Kendra tip. Kleinschmidt with the tip. Down it goes. We're tied at 12. Kendra Erickson will now take service for the Cougars. Serve is good. Free ball back to the Cougars. Oh, Steffel misplayed it. Thought she had help behind her, but she didn't. Gives Nicollet the 13-12 lead here in set number two. If you're just joining us, Nicollet won set number one, 25-19. Excuse me. That was a point to the Cougars, and there's an ace! Point, Cougars! They take a 14-12 lead. Like I was saying, Raiders took set number one, 25-19. Cougars lead 14-12 here in set number two, rejected by Kleinschmidt, kept alive by the Raiders. Up over tip, this time it goes, they go up over Kleinschmidt, down it goes. Cougars lead 14-13, a service back over to Nicholas. Chloe Cockelmeyer will serve for the Raiders, the 5'2" senior. Playing libero tonight is Cockelmeyer. Kendra Erickson setting up Steffel, free ball. Raiders have it. Setting up in the middle, go far side, up over Kleinschmidt. Good dig by Kendra Erickson. Free ball back over by Steffel. Raiders setting up far side. Steffel is there. Kendra Erickson, tip. Raiders keep it alive. Tip back. Raiders are still there. They go to the middle. Kleinschmidt with the tip. Raiders keep it alive. Kendra Erickson is there. Setting up. Somebody, Kleinschmidt rejected. Raiders were in the net. Point over to the Raiders, and we are tied at 14. Cockelmeyer will serve once again for the Raiders. Erickson with the quick tip over. It said she was in the net. Lead goes back to Nicollet. They lead 15-14 here in set number two and lead 1-0. Cockelmeyer will serve once again. Getter sets it up to Kendra Erickson. Goes far side, up and over. Down it goes! Point, Cougars! Tied at 15. Back and forth we go here in set number two. Grace Getter serves. Raiders are there. They set up in the middle, near side, up and over. Kleinschmidt doesn't touch it. Cougars take a 16-15 lead here in set number two. Grace Getter serve comes short. They go cross court, up over. They go up and over Kleinschmidt. They know they can't go through, and we talked about in the pregame, you're not going to go through Reagan Kleinschmidt. They're going up and over her, but the Cougar back row is just playing a little bit too deep. They're going to need to come up a little bit because they're not even trying to go through Kleinschmidt right now. We're tied at 16. Raiders to serve. Steffel to Kendra Erickson to Kleinschmidt. Tip. Down it goes!

0: Cougars! 17-16, Cedar Mountain leaves. Reagan Kleinschmidt, 6 foot junior, serves. She goes back row middle. Raiders set it up, far side, up over Kleinschmidt. Grace Getter has it, Erickson, free ball from Kleinschmidt. Raiders are setting it up. They go near side, up and over. Kleinschmidt is there to Kendra Erickson to scuffle. Raiders are there. They go cross court. Tip. There it is. Point. Cougars. 18-16. Cedar Mountain leads here in set number two. Back and forth we go. Kleinschmidt serves. Too far. Service error for the Cougars. Service error number two here in set number two. Number five overall for the match. Cougars lead 18-17. Steffel has it. Setting up Kleinschmidt. Goes far side. Down it goes! Point! Cougars! Ella Freitag with the kill. Cougars lead 19-17. Freitag serves off the net. Down it goes! Ace! Cougars! 20-17. Cougars lead here in set number two, prompting a Raiders timeout. Momentum starting to shift towards the Cougars. We'll take a break and get you right back here to set number two. 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
0: Welcome back to the Cougar Den. Got a good one here in set number two. Ella Freitag serves. Raiders set it up, rejected by the Cougar. Stuffle has it, goes deep backcourt. Raiders are there. They set up near side. Free ball back. Too far. Point. Cougars! They take their biggest lead of the match, 21-14. Ella Freitag continues to serve for the Cougars. Service is good. Raiders set it up in the middle. Quick set up and over. Kleinschmidt. And we've got an injury here on the floor. I believe that is Kendra Erickson down on the court, trying to get up on her own. Erickson up on 2 feet, talking with Coach Beth Hill. All right, Kendra Erickson appears to be okay. That is good news for Cougar Country. Cougars lead 21-17. Ella Freitag will continue to serve. Freitag serve goes deep, too far. Service error number three in set number two, number six overall in the match. Cougars lead 21-18 here in set number two. Raiders lead 1-0. Cheyenne Klotzheim will serve. Going over to Erickson. She looks just fine. Good spike attempt there, but down it goes. Point to the Raiders. They draw back within two. Cougars lead 21-19 here in set number two. Klotzheim will serve again for the Raiders. Erickson. The Kleinschmidt setting up. Steffel tip rejected. Almost a double hit by the Raiders. This will be a free ball back to the Cougars. Raiders are in the net. Point. Cougars! 22-19, Cougars leaders, set number two, Aubrey Stepple. Her jump serve goes deep middle. Raiders set it up. Quick tip, down it goes! Point! Cougars! 23-19, Cedar Mountain leads here in set number two. Stepple jump serve goes short. Raiders set it up in the middle. Quick tip. Down it goes. We are at set point. Cougars, they lead 24-19. See if Stepple can close it out. Stepple jump serve goes short. Raiders have it. They set up far court. Up over. Kleinschmidt rejects it, but out of play. Raiders stay alive. Cougars lead 24-20, looking to close out the set for the second time. Zoe Rengsdorf will serve for Nicolet. Stepple to Kleinschmidt. Tip! Got it! Oh, good keep! Erickson has it. Kleinschmidt up and over. Down it goes! Rejected by the Cougars! They take set number two, 25-20, and we are tied one set apiece going into set number three. Good rebound by Cedar Mountain. Let's do this. We've got about 2.5 minutes before set number three. We'll take a quick break and get you back for set number three. We are tied here at one set apiece. 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
0: Welcome back to the Cougar Den at Cedar Mountain High School. About 30 seconds away from the opening serve of set number three. We've got a good one here. Nicolet takes set number one, 25-19. Cougars rebound in set number two, winning 25-20. Cougars will serve here in the third. Aubrey Stepple will take the opening honors. Stepple jump serve goes short, tip. Raiders rebound. Up and over, Stepple with the dig. Kleinschmidt in the middle. Sending up Erickson. Too far, point, Nicolet. Face Noddle, the 5'7" senior, serves for the Raiders. Kleinschmidt sets it up in the middle, going back to Kendra Harrison. Down it goes! Point, Cougars! Kendra Harrison looks just fine, and that is good news for Cougar Country. Kendall Atkins now will serve for the Cougars. Serve goes far left, back roll. They set it up in the middle, go far court, up over, tipped up over, Kleinschmidt. Cougars are in the net. Point to Nicklett. They take a 2-1 lead here in set number three. Tied at one set apiece here at Cedar Mountain High School. Good one so far. Back and forth we go. Chloe Kuckelmeyer, the 5'2" senior, serves. Steppel has it, but out of system it goes. Kendra Erickson can't get the dig. Point to the Raiders. They lead 3-1 here in set number three. Kuckelmeyer will serve again for the Raiders. Kendra Erickson steps up. Kleinschmidt, down it goes. Point, Cougars. Nicklett leads here. Set number three. Kendra Erickson serve. Up over. Good dig, but by Kendall Atkins, but Tri-Tank can't get there. Point to the Raiders. They lead 4-2 here in set number three. Madison Kettner, the 5'8" junior, will serve for the Raiders. Getter. Erickson, setting up Kleinschmidt, down it goes! Point! Cougars! 4-3, Nicklett leads. Grace Getter will serve for Cedar Mountain. Her serve goes short, back middle. Raiders set it up, go far court. Up and over, and down it goes. Kendra Erickson can't keep it in play. Nicollet leads 5-3 here in set number one. Very familiar to set number one here, where Cedar Mountain was just a few points behind, never could get the lead. Steppel tip. Raiders keep it alive. Tip, Kleinschmidt. Atkins, this will be a free ball back over to the Raiders. Raiders set it up in the middle, rejected by Kleinschmidt, but down it goes. Raiders take their biggest lead of set number three. They lead 6-3. Jocelyn Wilking will serve now. Atkins to Kendra, setting up one of the Cougars. I couldn't get a number. Kendra Erickson is there. Free ball back from Getter. Raiders setting it up near court. Kendra Erickson with the dig. Getter keeps it alive. Free ball back to the Raiders. They set up in the middle. Go quick. Rejected by Kleinschmidt. Got it. Goes. Point. Cougars. Cougars needed that one. Kleinschmidt will serve for Cedar Mountain. Nicollet leads 6-4 here early in set number three. Tied at one set apiece. Be a free ball back to the Cougars. Kendra Erickson. Kleinschmidt. Setting up Steffel, too far. Point back to the Raiders. They lead 7-4 here in set number three. Cheyenne Klockzheim will serve now for Nicklett. Kendra Erickson, Kleinschmidt in the middle. Freitag with the spike. Keeps it alive. Kleinschmidt setting up Steffel. Rejected, down it goes. Point to the Raiders. They take their largest lead of set number three. They lead 8-4. Raiders serve again. Steppel, Kleinschmidt, free ball from Steppel. Raiders are setting up in the middle. They go far court, up over Kleinschmidt. Getter sets it up. Kleinschmidt goes back door to Freitag. Raiders are there. They set it up right in the middle. Tip. Down it goes. Point. Raiders. 9-4. Raiders lead here in set number three. Again, we are tied at one set apiece. Klockzheim will serve again. Steppel. Kleinschmidt in the middle. Quick tip. Raiders are there.

go far court, tip. Kendra Erickson is there. Quine Schmidt in the middle, setting up stumble. Down it goes. Points, Cougars. 9-5, Nicollet leads. Ella Friday serves for Cedar Mountain. Serve goes deep, too far. Service error number four. Excuse me, number one in set number three. 3-5, number eight of the match. Nicollet leads 10-5. Zoe Ringstorff will serve for the Raiders. Getter to Kleinschmidt in the middle. Setting up high game, rejected. Down it goes. 11-5, Nicollet leads. Tied at one set apiece, but it's been on Nicollet here in set number three, about halfway through. Raiders serve. Kendra Erickson setting up Kleinschmidt. Back to Erickson, tip. Down it goes! Point, Cougars! 11-6, Nicollet leads. Stepple serve goes short. Nicollet is there, quick set, rejected. Up over, rejected by Kendra Erickson. Up over, good dig by Stepple. Getter has it up over to Kleinschmidt. Free ball back to the Raiders. They set it up near side. Go cross court up and over. Kleinschmidt has it. Stepple. Free ball from Kendra Erickson. Raiders setting it up. They go far side. Up over the box. Stepple is there. Kleinschmidt calls for it. Setting up Kendra Erickson. Down it goes. Point. Cougars. 11-7. Nicollet leads. You're in set number three. Aubrey Stepple will serve once again. Her jump serve goes back, left, quick set. Oh, good dig by Stepple. Erickson quick tip by Getter. Raiders setting it up near side, up over the box. Stepple's there. Kleinschmidt goes back door to Getter, but she can't get it up and over. Point to the Raiders. Raiders lead 12-7 here in set number three. We're tied one set apiece. Peyton Otto serves for the Raiders. Kleinschmidt sets it up looking for Erickson. Tip. Raiders are there. Free ball back to Cedar Mountain. Kleinschmidt. Getter. Flytag puts it home. Point. Cougars. 12-8. Nicollet leads here in set number three. Kendall Atkins checks back in for the Cougars. She'll take the serve as well. Serve is good. Raiders set it up in the middle. They go quick. Tip up and rejected by Kleinschmidt. Raiders have it up over. This time down it goes. Grace Getter can't dig that one. Point over to the Raiders. They lead 13-8. Chloe Kalkemeyer serves for the Raiders. Good dig by Atkins. Stepple has it. Free ball from the Cougars. Raiders set it up. They go near side. 2-5. Point. Cougars. 13-9. Nicollet leads here in set number three. Kendra Erickson serves for the Cougars. Raiders are out of system. Free ball back. Stepple has it. Setting up Erickson. Down it goes! Kleinschmidt with the kill. Point. Cougars. 13-10. Nicollet leads now here in set number three. Erickson serves short back roll. Raiders set it up in the middle. They go quick. Up over. Tipped by Cedar Mountain. Point over to Nicollet. They lead 14-10. I was standing right there. I didn't see it. The official had a better look than me, though. Point Raiders, they lead 14-10. Sounds like there's some discussion. We're getting an explanation from the high chair official. Call is confirmed, a point to Nicollet. 14-10,

0: over. Raiders setting it up. They go near side. Rejected by Clyde Schmidt. Down it goes. Point Cougars. Called the Cardinal game last week. That was a 5-set thriller where the Cardinals came up just short against Jackson County Central. Sometimes you call a team so many times, you just got to wipe the slate clean. I failed to do that. Cougars setting it up here. Erickson setting up. Step on your side. Down it goes. Point Cougars. Cedar Mountain draws back within three. Nicollet leads 15-12 here in set number three. Grace Getter, the 5'4" freshman, serves for Cedar Mountain. She goes short. Raiders are their tip. Kleinschmidt has it. Steffel. Back to Erickson. Back to Steffel. Be a free ball back. Oh, miscommunication by Nicollet. Point Cougars. Cougars on the move. Nicklet still leads 15-13. Grace Getter serves once again. She goes back row. They go quick up over. Getter's there. Kendra Erickson, quick tip. And that'll be point. Cougars. Good heads up play by Kendra Erickson. Tipping it to the far back corner. Cougars draw within one. Nicollet leads here in set number three, 15-14. We are tied at one set apiece. Nicollet calls a timeout. We'll take one as well. 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
0: Welcome back to Cedar Mountain High School. I'm Dan Parr bringing tonight's coverage from the Cougar Den at Cedar Mountain High School. Got a good one here, tied at one set apiece, Cedar Mountain and Nicollet. Nicollet leads by one here in the mid-third set, 15-14. Cedar Mountain trying to get momentum back. Grace Getter continues to serve for the Cougars. 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Kendra Erickson, Freitag, setting up Kleinschmidt, tip! Raiders keep it alive, tip, quick set by Kendra Erickson. She sets it up, goes over far side. Getter, free ball by Kleinschmidt. Raiders setting it up in the middle over Kleinschmidt. Kendra Erickson is there. Freitag setting up Kleinschmidt. Tip, down it goes. Tied at 15. Momentum shifting back from left to right on your radio dial. All Cedar Mountain right now. Grace Getter serves. She goes far right corner. Raiders set it up, free ball. Erickson sets up, Steffel, tip, kept alive, free ball back. Raiders in the net, the Cougars have come back and take a 16-15 lead here in set number three. Grace Getter continues the amazing service run. She goes short. Raiders set it up, they go far side, up over, good dig by Kendall Atkins. Raiders keep it alive, free ball back. Free ball back from Kleinschmidt. Back and forth we go. Raiders set it up in the middle. Getter is there. Erickson. Kleinschmidt with the tip. Down it goes. Point. Cards. Cougars lead 17-15. We are tied at one set apiece in the mighty all-important third set. Getter serve. Handled by the Raider back row up and over Kleinschmidt. Freitag sets up Steffel. Raiders are there. They set up go far side. Up over Kleinschmidt. Getter is there. Kendra Erickson setting up Steffel. Misplayed by the Raiders. Point Cougars. 18-15. Cedar Mountain leads here in set number three. Grace Getter continues to serve.

0: So be a free ball back to, oh, gotta go, stuffed by Freitag. 19-15, Cougars lead. They come all the way back here in set number three. Oh, Cedar Mountain here right now. Getter continues to serve. Raiders set it up. They go far side, up over Kleinschmidt. Getter's there. Kendra Erickson setting up. Kleinschmidt, down it goes! Point, Cougars! Cougar volleyball at its finest right now. 20-15, Cougars lead. Grace Getter's serve goes short back row. Raiders set it up in the middle. They go far. Excuse me, rejected by, oh, Kleinschmidt kept alive. Good play defensively by Nicklett. Kleinschmidt puts it down! Point, Cougars! 21-15, Cedar Mountain leads here in set number three. And that prompts a Nicollet timeout. Their second and final timeout, I believe, of set number three. All Cougars here in set number three. They lead 21-15. We'll take a break. 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
0: Welcome back, Cedar Mountain High School. We are back under play. Getter serves. Raiders go far side, rejected by Kleinschmidt. Four hits, down it goes! Point, Cougars! What a run Cedar Mountain is on right now. Grace Getter at the service stripe. My goodness. Raiders have it. They set up your side, go to the middle, up and over Kleinschmidt, and that will end the Cougar run. Point to the Raiders. Cougars still lead 22-16 late here in set number three. We are tied at one set apiece. Nicollet won set number one, 25-19. Cougars even it up in set number two, 25-20, as the Raiders serve Getter to Kendra Erickson. Quick tip up and over. Boy, she is a heads-up smart player, Kendra Erickson is. Cougars lead 23-16. Kleinschmidt will serve now for the Cougars. Serve is good, up off the net, ace, down it goes! We are at set point. Cougars trying to take a 2-1 lead here late in set number three. Kleinschmidt serve. Raiders have it. Up into the net. Down it goes! Cougars take set number three. 25-16. Good comeback from behind. Set victory for the Cougars. I like how they're playing now. 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
5: Welcome back to the Cougar Den at Cedar Mountain High School here in Morgan. Cougars trying to close this one out. They just took a 2-1 lead over Nicollet with a 25-16 set 3 victory. Nicollet needs this set to force a set 5. Raiders will open with the serve. Zoe Ringsdorf, 5'4" sophomore, will serve for the Raiders. Not sure what happened there. The Cougars were all sorts of out of system. Point over to the Raiders. They take a 1-0 lead here early on in set number 4. Rangstorff will serve again. Kleinschmidt setting up Erickson. Down it goes! Point, Cougars! Tied at 1. Stuffel looks to serve. Nope, check that. Kendall Atkins serves for the Cougars. Free ball up and over. Stuffel with a good dig. Erickson sets up Kleinschmidt. Down it goes. Point, Cougars. 2-1. Cedar Mountain leads here early in set number 4. Atkins to serve again. She goes middle back roll. They set it up in the middle. Quick set. Rejected by Kleinschmidt. 4 hits. Down it goes. Point. Cougars. 3-1. Cedar Mountain leads. Atkins will serve again. She goes middle back roll. They set it up near side. Quick set up over Kleinschmidt. No tip. Point. Cougars! 4-1, Cedar Mountain here, early in set number 4. Cedar Mountain leads 2-1. Atkins serve goes back right. Raiders set it up in the middle, they go far side. Up off the basketball hoop, that'll be point to Nicollet. 4-2, Cedar Mountain leads here in set number 4. Peyton Otto will serve for the Raiders. Stuffel. Kendra Erickson setting up Kleinschmidt. Via free ball back to the Raiders. They set it up in the middle. Go far side. Up over Kleinschmidt. Stuffel with a good dig. Erickson with a good dig. Cougars are in the net. Draws Nicollet back within 1. Cougars still lead 4-3 in set number 4. Otto serves, Steffel, to Kendra Erickson, setting up, boy, who was that? That was Grace Getter, wow. So be a free ball back from Steffel. Raiders setting it up, they go far side. Not able to get it through Steffel and Erickson, excuse me, Kleinschmidt and Erickson. Cougars take a 5-3 lead. Kendra Erickson will now serve for the Cougars. Seppel's got a tire shoe. Gives the thumbs up and we are ready to go. Erickson serve. Set it up in the middle. Quick set up. Over. Steffel is there. Fly tag to Kleinschmidt. Shot it. Goes. Point. Cougars. Kleinschmidt from Rytag. Get used to that. Erickson serves. She goes short back middle. They go cross court. Up. Over. Tip. Good play there by the Raiders. Cougars still lead 6-4 here in set number 4. They're just joining in. Cedar Mount leads 2-1. Kackelmeyer serves and catches the Cougars out of system to draw back within 1. Cougars lead 6-5. Excuse me, that was Chloe Kackelmeyer, the 5'2" senior for the Raiders. She'll serve again to Libero. Atkins. To Kendra Erickson, setting up Kleinschmidt, tip! Kept alive nicely by the Raiders. Atkins. Kendra Erickson finds the hole in the Raider defense again. Point! Cougars! 7-5. Cougars lead as Grace Getter will serve for the Cougars. Goes middle back row, they set up quick. Up over! Not touched. Out too far. Point. Cougars. 8-5. Cedar Mount leads here in set number 4. Grace Getter serves. Goes back right. To be a free ball back to the Cougars. Atkins. Tipped by Kleinschmidt. This time the Raider defense is ready for it. Kleinschmidt has it. Kendra Erickson looks for a hole in the defense. Misplayed. Four hit, down it goes. Point, Cougars. 9-5. Cedar Mount leads in set number 4. Grace Getter will serve again. She's had an excellent night back there serving. She goes back middle. Catches the Raiders out of system. Point, Cougars. They double it. 10-5. Getter will serve again. She goes back right again. They set it up in the middle. Go near side. Up and over. Steffel down it goes. Nice setup there by the Raider offense. Cougars lead 10-6. Lydia Martin checks in, the defensive specialist, and she will serve for the Raiders. Atkins. Kendra setting up Kleinschmidt. Just inside the line. Point. Cougars. 11-6. Cedar Mount leads. With Kleinschmidt taking over service duties. Kleinschmidt goes into the net. Service error number 1 of set number 4. 1, 2, 5, 8 total for the match. Jocelyn Wilking sets it. Rytag tips kept alive by the Raiders. Into the official. Down it goes. Watch out. Cedar Mount leads 12-7. Ella Rytag to serve now for the Cougars. Her service goes back middle. Raiders set it up in the middle. Goes far side. Rejected by Kleinschmidt. Cougars setting it up, looking for Kendra Erickson. Down it goes! Point, Cougars! Cougars starting to pull away here in set number 4. They lead 13-7 and 2-1. Fried cake serves.

go back middle. Raiders set it up quick. Up over. Down it goes. Good spot there. Point to the Raiders. Cougars lead 13-8. Five-foot-ten junior Cheyenne Klockzheim will serve for Nicollet. Erickson to Atkins. Cougars push it over. Raiders setting it up quick. Too far. Out it goes. Feinschmidt lets it go. Point to Cedar Mountain. They lead 14-8. Aubrey Stemple serves. She goes back right. Raiders set it up in the middle. They go near side. Up over Kleinschmidt. Getter. Tip. Nice play, but out of play. Point. Cougars! Kendra Leak with some nice plays there offensively. Steffel serve goes back middle. They set it up in the middle. They go quick. Up over Leak, and down it goes. Cedar Mountain leads Nicollet 15-9 in set number four. Zoe Regsdorf will serve for the Raiders. Steffel has it. Kleinschmidt going to Kendra Erickson. Raiders are there. They set it up. They go free ball up and over. Leak sets it up to Kleinschmidt. Goes cross court. Rejected. Down it goes. Point to the Raiders. Good front net presence there from Nicollet that time. Cougars lead 15-10. Regsdorf serves. Steffel to Kleinschmidt, setting up Kendra Erickson in the net. Good dig by the Raiders. They'll free ball it back. Leak, Erickson, tip, down it goes. Nicollet trying to make a run of their own. Cougars lead 15-11 here in set number four. Regsdorf serves, Erickson. The Kleinschmidt in the middle, setting up Kendra Erickson. Leak, Kleinschmidt up and over. Hits the line. Just out, point to the Raiders. That gets their bench up off their chairs. They pull within three. Cougars lead 15-12. Regsdorf will serve again. Coach Beth Hill asking for some clarification. Looked like it hit just inside the line to me, but head official had a better look than I did. Call stands. Steffel. Kleinschmidt. Up over to Erickson, but too far. Nicollet draws within two. Momentum starting to shift back towards Nicollet. 15-13. Cedar Mountain leads. You're in set number four. Kleinschmidt setting up Kendra Erickson. Raiders are ready for it. Too far. Point. Card. Stops the Nicollet mini run. They lead by three. 16-13. Atkins checks back in for the Cougars. She'll take the service as well. Serve goes back right. They set it up in the middle. Go. Far side, rejected by Kleinschmidt. She keeps it alive. Steffel, too far. Point over to Nicollet. They draw within two. Cougars lead 16-14. Peyton Otto will take serve for the Raiders. Service short. Steffel with a good dig. Kendra Erickson setting up Kleinschmidt. Down it goes. Big point for the Cougars. 17-14 here, mid fourth set. Cougars still lead. Kendra Erickson will serve. She goes back middle, almost a double hit by the Raiders. Just inside the back corner. Steffel let it go, but it stays inside the court of play. 17-15, Cedar Mountain leads. Chloe Cockemeyer
will serve now for Nicolet. Her serve goes to Atkins. To Erickson, to Kleinschmidt. Shot, it goes! Point! Cougars! Good offense by Cedar Mountain. Cougars lead 18-15. Grace Getter will now set it up for the Cougars. Her serve goes back right. They set it up in the middle. Go far side. Up and over. Cougars have it. Erickson to Stuffel. Tips down. It goes. Point. Cougars. They build the lead back up to 4. Grace Getter will serve again for the Cougars. She goes too far. Just misses the line. Service error number 2 here in set number 4. 19-16. Cedar Mountain leads here in set number 4. Lydia Martins, will serve now for the Raiders. Atkins has it. Erickson to Kleinschmidt. Down it goes. Point. Cougars. Cougars hit 20, inching a little closer to closing this one out. They lead 20-16 here in set number 4. Kleinschmidt serves. Free ball back to the Cougars. Freitag. Kleinschmidt. Stuffel. Kept alive by the Raiders. Free ball. Kleinschmidt is setting up Stuffel on the near side. Blocked by the Raiders. They go near side, up and over, and down it goes. Good play by Nicholas there, winning the rally. They close the gap to 20-17. Cedar Mountain leads. Jocelyn Wilking, the 5'5" junior, will serve for the Raiders. Kendra Erickson has it to Kleinschmidt, setting up Stuffel. Off the block, down it goes. Point, Cougars. 21-17. Cedar Mountain leads here late in set number 4.

0: Evie Eibel checked in for the Cougars. The point goes to the Raiders. Cougars lead 21-18. Cheyenne Clockzime will serve for the Raiders. Getter to Kleinschmidt. Setting a backside step will rejected. Up and over. Too far! Point! Cougars! Brings the lead back up to four. Cedar Mountain leads Nicollet 22-18 here late in set number four. Cougars lead 2-1, trying to close this one out. Steffel jump serve goes back middle. Be a free ball back to the Cougars. Kleinschmidt setting up Freitag. Down it goes. I believe that's Freitag trying to get a number here. Nope, that's Leek. Excuse me. 23-18, Cedar Mountain leads. Steffel to serve again. Jump serve goes short middle. Raiders set it up near side. 2-4! We are at set point here at the Cougar Den. Cedar Mountain leads 24-18. Steffel will try to close it out. Her serve is good. Set, free ball. Down it goes. Raiders stay alive. 24-19. Cougars will have to win on the side out. Service back to the Raiders. Zoe Ringsdorf will serve for the Raiders. Serve is good. Kleinschmidt setting up Kendra Erickson. Raiders keep it alive nicely. Free ball. Oh! Top couple too far deep. 24-20. Raiders not done yet. Ringsdorf will serve again. Kleinschmidt setting up Kendra Erickson. Down it goes! Match! Cougars! They take set number four, 25-20, and a 3-1 victory over Nicollet. What a great rally by the Cougars after coming up short in set number one and not looking very sharp at all. They come back to rally three straight sets to take the match W here at the Cougar Den. We'll take a quick break, come back with our post-game show. 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
0: Welcome back to the Cougar Den here at Cedar Mountain High School in Morgan. Good matchup here between Tomahawk Conference foes, as Cedar Mountain plays host to the Raiders of Nicollet High School. Raiders came out fast in set number one, pretty much dominating all of set number one, taking a 25-19 set number one victory. Cedar Mountain didn't look very sharp at all. They were just flat, out of system, just had a hard time getting in the sink. Coach Beth Hill does what she does best for her Cougars. She rallies the troops in between sets one and two, and the Cougars do the rest, taking care of business in three straight sets after that, taking set number two, 25-20, set number three, 25-16, and a set number four clincher, 25-20. So with the win, Cedar Mountain improves to 2-0 in the Tomahawk and 4-1 overall on the season. Nicollet falls to 0-2 in the Tomahawk and 2-3 overall. Up next for Nicollet, they travel to Medelia this Thursday, 7 p.m. first serve schedule. For your Cedar Mountain Cougars, they will be, they will be at Wabasso on a Thursday night as well, 7 p.m. first serve there. Two good matchups there. Our next broadcast will be next Tuesday from Redwood Valley High School. So it's been a fun one here. Cougars win it 3-1 over the Nicollet Raiders. Thanks for listening, everybody. But before we go, we better thank our amazing sponsors one last time. We appreciate all our sponsors so very much. 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We appreciate you very, very much. I'm Dan Parr. Thanks for listening. We'll get you back to the music.

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1: Here's your 97.7 Jack FM forecast. Lows level off around 47 tonight under clear skies. Winds out of the northeast around 5 miles per hour. Slight chance for showers tomorrow. Daytime highs approaching 72. Sunshine mixed with clouds at times. Cloudy skies expected tomorrow night. Slight chance for showers. Lows level off around 58. Mainly cloudy skies expected Thursday with daytime highs approaching 75. 70 thunderstorms likely Friday. Looking further out, 70 Saturday, 69 Sunday, and 71 on Monday. I'm staff meteorologist Paul Trombley. Currently, it's 57 degrees.
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5: Here's your 97.7 Jack FM forecast. Lows level off around 47 tonight under clear skies. Winds out of the northeast around 5 miles per hour. Slight chance for showers tomorrow. Daytime highs approaching 72. Sunshine mixed with clouds at times. Cloudy skies expected tomorrow night. Slight chance for showers. Lows level off around 58. Mainly cloudy skies expected Thursday with daytime highs approaching 75. 70 thunderstorms likely Friday. Looking further out, 70 Saturday, 69 Sunday, and 71 on Monday. I'm Staff Meteorologist Paul Trombley. Currently, it's 57 degrees.
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0: 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But it goes like
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1: Here's your 97.7 Jack FM forecast. Lows dip down to about 47 tonight under clear skies, easterly winds around 5 miles per hour. Slight chance of rain showers tomorrow. Daytime highs approaching 73, sunshine mixed with clouds at times. Slight chance of rain showers tomorrow night. Lows level off around 58, cloudy skies expected. Sunshine mixed with clouds at times Thursday, with daytime highs approaching 75. 69, thunderstorms likely Friday. A peek at the extended shows, 67, Saturday, 66, Sunday, and 66 on Monday. I'm staff meteorologist Paul Trombley. Currently 55.
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3: Here's your 97.7 Jack FM forecast. Lows dip down to about 47 tonight under clear skies, easterly winds around 5 miles per hour. Slight chance of rain showers tomorrow. Daytime highs approaching 73. Sunshine mixed with clouds at times. Slight chance of rain showers tomorrow night. Lows level off around 58. Cloudy skies expected. Sunshine mixed with clouds at times Thursday, with daytime highs approaching 75. 69, thunderstorms likely Friday. A peek at the extended shows, 67 Saturday, 66 Sunday, and 66 on Monday. I'm staff meteorologist Paul Trombley. Currently 55.
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6: Here's your 97.7 Jack FM forecast. Lows dip down to about 47 overnight under clear skies. Winds out of the east around 5 miles per hour. Slight chance of rain showers Wednesday. High temperatures reach up to 73. Sunshine mixed with clouds at times. Slight chance of rain showers Wednesday night. Lows dip down to about 58. Cloudy skies expected. A blend of clouds and sun Thursday with highs in the mid-70s. Thunderstorms likely Friday. Looking at the

0: Mentor with big brothers, big sisters? 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
5: Here's a 97.7 Jack FM forecast. Lows dip down to about 47 overnight under clear skies. Winds out of the east around 5 miles per hour. Slight chance of rain showers Wednesday. High temperature.

0: reach up to 73. Sunshine mixed with clouds at times. Slight chance of rain showers Wednesday night. Lows dip down to about 58. Cloudy skies expected. A blend of clouds and sun Thursday with highs in the mid-70s. Thunderstorms likely Friday. Looking at the long range, 67. Saturday, 66. Sunday, and 66 on Monday. I'm staff meteorologist Paul Trombley. Currently 54.
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0: Likely Friday. Taking a look at the extended forecast, 67, Saturday, 66, Sunday, and 66 on Monday. I'm staff meteorologist Paul Trombley. Right now, it's 53 degrees.
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3: 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Lows dip down to about 47 overnight under clear skies. Winds out of the east around 5 miles per hour. High temperatures reach up to 73 Wednesday. Sunshine mixed with clouds at times. Lows level off around 58 Wednesday night. Slight chance of rain showers. Mainly cloudy skies Thursday with highs in the mid-70s. Thunderstorms likely Friday. Taking a look at the extended forecast, 67 Saturday, 66 Sunday, and 66 on Monday. I'm staff meteorologist Paul Trombley. Right now, it's 53 degrees.
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1: 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Lows dip down to about 47 overnight under clear skies, easterly winds around 5 miles per hour. Daytime highs approaching 73 Wednesday. Sunshine mixed with clouds at times. Slight chance of rain showers Wednesday night. Lows level off around 58. Cloudy skies expected. Cloudy skies with a few peaks of sun Thursday, with daytime highs approaching 75. 69, thunderstorms likely Friday. Looking further out, 67 Saturday, 66 Sunday, and 66 on Monday. I'm Staff Meteorologist Paul Trombley. Currently, it's 52 degrees.
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9: Here's your 97.7 Jack FM forecast. Lows dip down to about 47 overnight under clear skies, easterly winds around 5 miles per hour. Daytime highs approaching 73 Wednesday, sunshine mixed with clouds at times. Slight chance of rain showers Wednesday night, lows level off around 58, cloudy skies expected. Cloudy skies with a few peaks of sun Thursday, with daytime highs approaching 75. 69, thunderstorms likely Friday. Looking further out, 67 Saturday, 66 Sunday, and 66 on Monday. I'm staff meteorologist Paul Trombley. Currently, it's 52 degrees.
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0: 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I died and you watched. 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

0: Day, sunshine mixed with clouds at times. Slight chance of rain showers. Wednesday night, lows dip down to about 57. Overcast skies. Cloudy skies with a few peaks of sun. Thursday, with daytime highs approaching 77. 68, thunderstorms likely Friday. Take a look at the extended forecast. 67, Saturday, 66, Sunday, and 66 on Monday. I'm staff meteorologist Paul Trombley. Currently 50.
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5: Here's a 97.7 Jack FM forecast. Lows dip down to about 47 overnight under clear skies. Winds out of the east around 5 miles per hour. Daytime highs approaching 74 Wednesday. Sunshine mixed with clouds at times. Slight chance of rain showers Wednesday night. Lows dip down to about 57. Overcast skies. Cloudy skies with a few peaks of sun Thursday, with daytime highs approaching 77. 68. Thunder.

0: storms likely
1: Friday. Take a look at the extended forecast, 67, Saturday, 66, Sunday, and 66 on Monday. I'm staff meteorologist Paul Trombley. Currently 50.
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6: Here's your 97.7 Jack FM forecast. Lows dip down to about 47 overnight under clear skies. Winds out of the east around 5 miles per hour. Daytime highs approaching 74 Wednesday. Sunshine mixed with clouds at times. Slight chance of rain showers Wednesday night. Lows dip down to about 57 overcast skies. Cloudy skies with a few peaks of sun Thursday with daytime highs approaching 77. 68 thunderstorms likely Friday. Take a look at the extended forecast, 67 Saturday, 66 Sunday, and 66 on Monday. I'm staff meteorologist Paul Trombley. Right now, it's 50 degrees.
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3: Here's your 97.7 Jack FM forecast. Lows dip down to about 47 overnight under clear skies. Winds out of the east around 5 miles per hour. Daytime highs approaching 74 Wednesday. Sunshine mixed with clouds at times. Slight chance of rain showers Wednesday night. Lows dip down to about 57 overcast skies. Cloudy skies with a few peaks of sun Thursday with daytime highs approaching 77. 68 thunderstorms likely Friday. Take a look at the extended forecast, 67, Saturday, 66, Sunday, and 66 on Monday. I'm staff meteorologist Paul Trombley. Right now, it's 50 degrees.
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6: Here's your 97.7 Jack FM forecast. Sunshine mixed with clouds at times today, with daytime highs approaching 74. Winds out of the southeast, 8 to 15 miles per hour. Slight chance of rain showers tonight. Lows dip down to about 57. Cloudy skies expected. Cloudy skies with a few peaks of sun tomorrow. High temperatures reach up to 77. Thunderstorms likely Friday. High temperatures reach up to 68. 67 overcast skies Saturday. Taking a look at the extended forecast, 66, Sunday, 66, Monday, and 69 on Tuesday. I'm staff meteorologist Paul Trombley. Right now, 49.
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4: Here's your 97.7 Jack FM forecast. Sunshine mixed with clouds at times today, with daytime highs approaching 74. Winds out of the southeast, 8 to 15 miles per hour. Slight chance of rain showers tonight. Lows dip down to about 57. Cloudy skies expected. Cloudy skies with a few peaks of sun tomorrow. High temperatures reach up to 77. Thunderstorms likely Friday. High temperatures reach up to 68. 67, overcast skies Saturday. Taking a look at the extended forecast, 66 Sunday, 66 Monday, and 69 on Tuesday. I'm Staff Meteorologist Paul Trombley. Right now, 49.
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8: Here's your 97.7 Jack FM forecast. Sunshine mixed with clouds at times today, with daytime highs approaching 74. Winds out of the southeast, 8 to 15 miles per hour. Slight chance of rain showers tonight. Lows dip down to about 57. Cloudy skies expected. Cloudy skies with a few peaks of sun tomorrow. High temperatures reach up to 77. Thunderstorms likely Friday. High temperatures reach up to 68. 67 overcast skies Saturday. Taking a look at the extended forecast, 66 Sunday, 66 Monday, and 69 on Tuesday. I'm Staff Meteorologist Paul Trombley. Right now, 48.
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6: Here is your 97.7 Jack FM forecast. Sunshine mixed with clouds at times today, with daytime highs approaching 74. Winds out of the southeast, 8 to 15 miles per hour. Slight chance of rain showers tonight. Lows dip down to about 57. Cloudy skies expected. Cloudy skies with a few peaks of sun tomorrow. High temperatures reach up to 77. Thunderstorms likely Friday. High temperatures reach up to 68. 67 overcast skies Saturday. Taking a look at the extended forecast, 66 Sunday, 66 Monday, and 69 on Tuesday. I'm Staff Meteorologist Paul Trombley. Right now, 48.
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4: Here's your 97.7 Jack FM forecast. Sunshine mixed with clouds at times today, with daytime highs approaching 74. Winds out of the southeast, 8 to 15 miles per hour. Slight chance of rain showers tonight. Lows dip down to about 57. Cloudy skies expected. Cloudy skies with a few peaks of sun tomorrow. High temperatures reach up to 77. Thunderstorms likely Friday. High temperatures reach up to 68. 67, overcast skies Saturday. Taking a look at the extended forecast, 66 Sunday, 66 Monday, and 69 on Tuesday. I'm Staff Meteorologist Paul Trombley. Currently, it's 46 degrees.
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0: and caught fire. And a Minnesota man will serve prison time for separate sexual assaults in Carlton and St. Louis counties. 25-year-old Terrius Lovejoy was sentenced on Monday in Carlton County and in St. Louis County. That's news. I'm Brian Langland.
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0: December birthdays. Arlo Groth of New Ulm has a birthday today. Arlo, happy birthday. Vicki Eurobrink of Lamberton celebrates today. Happy birthday, Vicki. Gina Dower of Morgan celebrates a birthday today. 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John Stelpfug of Redwood Falls has a birthday. 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And Wenzel Coitine of Morton has a birthday today. 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
5: Here's your 97.7 Jack FM forecast. Sunshine mixed with clouds at times today, with daytime highs approaching 74. Winds out of the southeast, 8 to 15 miles per hour. Slight chance of rain showers tonight. Lows dip down to about 57. Cloudy skies expected. Cloudy skies with a few peaks of sun tomorrow. High temperatures reach up to 77. Thunderstorms likely Friday. High temperatures reach up to 68. 67 overcast skies Saturday. Taking a look at the extended forecast, 66 Sunday, 66 Monday, and 69 on Tuesday. I'm staff meteorologist Paul Trombley. Currently 48.
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7: With a look at news, I'm Brian Langland. Record high fuel prices putting pressure on Minnesota trucking companies, but fuel isn't the only expense climbing. Minnesota Trucking Association President and CEO John Hausladen says repair costs are up 9%, driver benefits up almost 7%, tires are up more than 6%. Some carriers have reduced their fleets, merged, or even have left the industry altogether. One worker has been injured in an explosion and fire at a fuel transport facility in Duluth. Happened on Monday afternoon. The Duluth Fire Department says the almost empty 17,000-gallon tank was being drained when it exploded and caught fire. And a Minnesota man will serve prison time for separate sexual assaults in Carlton and St. Louis counties. 25-year-old Terrius Lovejoy was sentenced on Monday in Carlton County and in St. Louis County. That's news. I'm Brian Langland.
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3: Here is your 97.7 Jack FM forecast. Sunshine mixed with clouds at times today, with daytime highs approaching 74. Winds out of the southeast, 8 to 15 miles per hour. Slight chance of rain showers tonight. Lows dip down to about 57. Cloudy skies expected. Cloudy skies with a few peaks of sun tomorrow. High temperatures reach up to 77. Thunderstorms likely Friday. High temperatures reach up to 68. 67 overcast skies Saturday. Taking a look at the extended forecast, 66 Sunday, 66 Monday, and 69 on Tuesday. I'm staff meteorologist Paul Trombley. Currently 48.
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3: Here's your 97.7 Jack FM forecast. Sunshine mixed with clouds at times today, with daytime highs approaching 74. Winds out of the southeast, 8 to 15 miles per hour. Slight chance of rain showers tonight. Lows dip down to about 57. Cloudy skies expected. Cloudy skies with a few peaks of sun tomorrow. High temperatures reach up to 77. Thunderstorms likely Friday. High temperatures reach up to 68. 67 overcast skies Saturday. Taking a look at the extended forecast, 66 Sunday, 66 Monday, and 69 on Tuesday. I'm Staff Meteorologist Paul Trombley. Currently 52.
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9: Here's your 97.7 Jack FM forecast. Sunshine mixed with clouds at times today, with daytime highs approaching 74. Winds out of the southeast, 8 to 15 miles per hour. Slight chance of rain showers tonight. Lows dip down to about 57. Cloudy skies expected. Cloudy skies with a few peaks of sun tomorrow. High temperatures reach up to 77. Thunderstorms likely Friday. High temperatures reach up to 68. 67, overcast skies Saturday. Taking a look at the extended forecast, 66, Sunday, 66, Monday, and 69 on Tuesday. I'm Staff Meteorologist Paul Trombley. Currently 52.
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3: Here's your 97.7 Jack FM forecast. Sunshine mixed with clouds at times today, with daytime highs approaching 74. Winds out of the southeast, 8 to 15 miles per hour. Cloudy skies expected tonight. Chance for showers. Lows level off around 57. Highs level off around 77 tomorrow. Mainly cloudy skies. Turning cooler Friday and Saturday with highs in the upper 60s. Thunderstorms likely Friday. Slight chance for showers on Saturday. Taking a look at the extended forecast, 66 Sunday, 66 Monday, and 71 on Tuesday. I'm staff meteorologist Paul Trombley. Currently 61.
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5: Here's your 97.7 Jack FM forecast. Sunshine mixed with clouds at times today, with daytime highs approaching 74. Winds out of the southeast, 8 to 15 miles per hour. Cloudy skies expected tonight. Chance for showers. Lows level off around 57. Highs level off around 77 tomorrow. Mainly cloudy skies. Turning cooler Friday and Saturday with highs in the upper 60s. Thunderstorms likely Friday. Slight chance for showers on Saturday. Taking a look at the extended forecast, 66 Sunday, 66 Monday, and 71 on Tuesday. I'm staff meteorologist Paul Trombley. Currently 61.
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4: Here's your 97.7 Jack FM forecast. Sunshine mixed with clouds at times today, with daytime highs approaching 74. Winds out of the southeast, 8 to 15 miles per hour. Cloudy skies expected tonight. Chance for showers, lows level off around 57. Highs level off around 77 tomorrow, mainly cloudy skies. Turning cooler Friday and Saturday with highs in the upper 60s. Thunderstorms likely Friday, slight chance for showers on Saturday. Taking a look at the extended forecast, 66, Sunday, 66, Monday, and 71 on Tuesday. I'm staff meteorologist Paul Trombley. Right now, it's 68 degrees.
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3: Here's a 97.7 Jack FM forecast. Sunshine mixed with clouds at times today, with daytime highs approaching 74. Winds out of the southeast, 8 to 15 miles per hour. Cloudy skies expected tonight. Chance for showers. Lows level off around 57. Highs level off around 77 tomorrow. Mainly cloudy skies. Turning cooler Friday and Saturday with highs in the upper 60s. Thunderstorms likely Friday. Slight chance for showers on Saturday. Taking a look at the extended forecast, 66 Sunday, 66 Monday, and 71 on Tuesday. I'm staff meteorologist Paul Trombley. Right now, it's 68 degrees.
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2: Here's your 97.7 Jack FM forecast. Sunshine mixed with clouds at times this afternoon, with daytime highs approaching 74. Southeasterly winds 8 to 15 miles per hour. Overcast skies tonight. Chance of rain showers. Lows level off around 57. Cloudy skies with a few peaks of sun tomorrow. Daytime highs approaching 77. Temperatures below average Friday and Saturday, with highs in the upper 60s. Storms likely Friday. Slight chance for showers on Saturday. A peek at the extended shows: 66 Sunday, 66 Monday, and 71 on Tuesday. I'm staff meteorologist Paul Trombley. Right now, it's 69 degrees.
3: With a check of news, I'm Brian Langland. Some Minnesota farmers and ranchers affected by drought are getting some time to replace livestock sold because of dry conditions. The IRS says Minnesota is among the states covered by an extension of the federal tax relief. It applies in qualifying areas that experienced severe, extreme, or exceptional drought during the year that ended on August 31st. Eligible producers who sold dairy or breeding livestock because of drought can receive additional time to replace those animals and defer taxes on gains from sales. Carleton College plans to eliminate loans from its need-based financial packages. Beginning in 2027, loans will be replaced with grants and scholarships for new and returning students who qualify for financial aid. Families will still be responsible for their expected contribution, and student work requirements will remain. That's news. I'm Brian Langland.
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7: Here's your 97.7 Jack FM forecast. Sunshine mixed with clouds at times this afternoon, with daytime highs approaching 74. Southeasterly winds, 8 to 15 miles per hour. Overcast skies tonight, chance of rain showers, lows level off around 57. Cloudy skies with a few peaks of sun tomorrow, daytime highs approaching 77. Temperatures below average Friday and Saturday, with highs in the upper 60s. Storms likely Friday, slight chance for showers on Saturday. A peek at the extended shows, 66, Sunday, 66, Monday, and 71 on Tuesday. I'm staff meteorologist Paul Trombley. Right now, it's 69 degrees.
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6: 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Arlo Groth of New Ulm has a birthday today. Arlo, happy birthday. Vicki Eurobrink of Lamberton celebrates today. Happy birthday, Vicki. Gina Dower of Morgan celebrates a birthday today. Gina, happy birthday to you. John Stelpfug of Redwood Falls has a birthday. John, happy birthday to you. Letha Becker of Redwood Falls has a birthday. Happy birthday, Letha. And Wenzel Coitine of Morton has a birthday today. Wenzel, happy birthday to you as well. 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
3: Here's your 97.7 Jack FM forecast. Sunshine mixed with clouds at times this afternoon, with daytime highs approaching 74. Southeasterly winds, 8 to 15 miles per hour. Overcast skies tonight, chance of rain showers, lows level off around 57. Cloudy skies with a few peaks of sun tomorrow. Daytime highs approaching 77. Temperatures below average Friday and Saturday with highs in the upper 60s. Storms likely Friday. Slight chance for showers on Saturday. A peek at the extended shows 66. Sunday 66. Monday and 71 on Tuesday. I'm staff meteorologist Paul Trombley. Right now, 71.
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3: Here's your 97.7 Jack FM forecast. Sunshine mixed with clouds at times this afternoon, with daytime highs approaching 74. Southeasterly winds, 8 to 15 miles per hour. Overcast skies tonight, chance of rain showers, lows level off around 57. Cloudy skies with a few peaks of sun tomorrow, daytime highs approaching 77. Temperatures below average Friday and Saturday, with highs in the upper 60s. Storms likely Friday, slight chance for showers on Saturday. A peek at the extended shows, 66, Sunday, 66, Monday, and 71 on Tuesday. I'm staff meteorologist Paul Trombley. Right now, 71.
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3: Here is your 97.7 Jack FM forecast. Sunshine mixed with clouds at times this afternoon, with daytime highs approaching 74. Southeasterly winds 8 to 15 miles per hour. Overcast skies tonight. Chance of rain showers. Lows level off around 57. Cloudy skies with a few peaks of sun tomorrow. Daytime highs approaching 77. Temperatures below average Friday and Saturday, with highs in the upper 60s. Storms likely Friday. Slight chance for showers on Saturday. A peek at the extended shows, 66, Sunday, 66, Monday, and 71 on Tuesday. I'm staff meteorologist Paul Trombley. Currently, it's 72 degrees.
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7: Here's your 97.7 Jack FM forecast. Sunshine mixed with clouds at times this afternoon, with daytime highs approaching 74. Southeasterly winds, 8 to 15 miles per hour. Overcast skies tonight, chance of rain showers, lows level off around 57. Cloudy skies with a few peaks of sun tomorrow, daytime highs approaching 77. Temperatures below average Friday and Saturday, with highs in the upper 60s. Storms likely Friday, slight chance for showers on Saturday. A peek at the extended shows, 66, Sunday, 66, Monday, and 71 on Tuesday. I'm staff meteorologist Paul Trombley. Currently, it's 72 degrees.
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8: Here's your 97.7 Jack FM forecast. Cloudy skies expected this afternoon with daytime highs approaching 74. Southeasterly winds 8 to 15 miles per hour. Cloudy skies expected tonight. Chance of rain showers. Lows level off around 57. Highs level off around 77 tomorrow. Overcast. Temperatures below average Friday and Saturday with highs in the upper 60s. Thunderstorms likely Friday. Slight chance of rain showers on Saturday. Taking a look at the extended forecast, 66, Sunday, 66, Monday, and 71 on Tuesday. I'm Staff Meteorologist Paul Trombley. Currently, 73.
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6: Here's your 97.7 Jack FM forecast. Cloudy skies expected this afternoon with daytime highs approaching 74. Southeasterly winds 8 to 15 miles per hour. Cloudy skies expected tonight. Chance of rain showers. Lows level off around 57. Highs level off around 77 tomorrow. Overcast. Temperatures below average Friday and Saturday with highs in the upper 60s. Thunderstorms likely Friday. Slight chance of rain showers on Saturday. Taking a look at the extended forecast, 66 Sunday, 66 Monday, and 71 on Tuesday. I'm staff meteorologist Paul Trombley. Currently 73.
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7: 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Happy birthday, Vicki. Gina Dower of Morgan celebrates a birthday today. 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And Wenzel Coitine of Morton has a birthday today. 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
3: Here's your 97.7 Jack FM forecast. Lows dip down to about 57 tonight under overcast skies with a chance of rain showers. Winds out of the southeast around 5 miles per hour. Cloudy skies expected again tomorrow. High temperatures reach up to 77. Showers likely tomorrow night. Lows level off around 59. Cloudy skies expected. Cooler Friday and Saturday with highs in the upper 60s. Thunderstorms likely Friday. Slight chance of rain showers on Saturday. Looking at the long range, 66, Sunday, 66, Monday, and 71 on Tuesday. I'm Staff Meteorologist Paul Trombley. Currently, it's 72 degrees.
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3: Here's your 97.7 Jack FM forecast. Lows dip down to about 57 tonight under overcast skies with a chance of rain showers. Winds out of the southeast around 5 miles per hour. Cloudy skies expected again tomorrow. High temperatures reach up to 77. Showers likely tomorrow night. Lows level off around 59. Cloudy skies expected. Cooler Friday and Saturday with highs in the upper 60s. Thunderstorms likely Friday. Slight chance of rain showers on Saturday. Looking at the long range, 66, Sunday, 66, Monday, and 71 on Tuesday. I'm Staff Meteorologist Paul Trombley. Currently, it's 72 degrees.
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2: Here's your 97.7 Jack FM forecast. Chance of thunderstorms with fog and spots tonight. Otherwise, cloudy skies expected. Lows level off around 57. Southeasterly winds around 5 miles per hour. Daytime highs approaching 76 with fog and spots early tomorrow. Overcast skies. Rain showers likely tomorrow night. Lows dip down to about 60. Cloudy skies expected. Temperatures a bit below average Friday and Saturday with highs in the upper 60s. Storms likely Friday. Slight chance for showers on Saturday. I'm Staff Meteorologist Paul Trombley. Currently, it's 71 degrees.
3: With a check of news, I'm Brian Langland. Some Minnesota farmers and ranchers affected by drought are getting some time to replace livestock sold because of dry conditions. The IRS says Minnesota is among the states covered by an extension of the federal tax relief. It applies in qualifying areas that experienced severe, extreme, or exceptional drought during the year that ended on August 31st, eligible producers who sold dairy or breeding livestock because of drought can receive additional time to replace those animals and defer taxes on gains from sales. Carleton College plans to eliminate loans from its need-based financial packages. Beginning in 2027, loans will be replaced with grants and scholarships for new and returning students who qualify for financial aid. Families will still be responsible for their expected contribution, and student work requirements will remain. That's news. I'm Brian Langland.
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8: Here's your 97.7 Jack FM forecast. Chance of thunderstorms with fog in spots tonight. Otherwise, cloudy skies expected. Lows level off around 57. Southeasterly winds around 5 miles per hour. Daytime highs approaching 76 with fog in spots early tomorrow. Overcast skies. Rain showers likely tomorrow night. Lows dip down to about 60. Cloudy skies expected. Temperatures a bit below average Friday and Saturday with highs in the upper 60s. Storms likely Friday. Slight chance for showers on Saturday. I'm staff meteorologist Paul Trombley. Currently, it's 71 degrees.
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4: Here's your 97.7 Jack FM forecast. Chance of thunderstorms with fog and spots tonight. Otherwise, cloudy skies expected. Lows level off around 57. Southeasterly winds around 5 miles per hour. Daytime highs approaching 76 with fog and spots early tomorrow. Overcast skies. Rain showers likely tomorrow night. Lows dip down to about 60. Cloudy skies expected. Temperatures a bit below average Friday and Saturday with highs in the upper 60s. Storms likely Friday. Slight chance for showers on Saturday. I'm staff meteorologist Paul Trombley. Right now, it's 70 degrees.
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1: Here is your 97.7 Jack FM forecast. Chance of thunderstorms with fog and spots tonight. Otherwise, cloudy skies expected. Lows level off around 57. Southeasterly winds around 5 miles per hour. Daytime highs approaching 76 with fog and spots early tomorrow. Overcast skies. Rain showers likely tomorrow night. Lows dip down to about 60. Cloudy skies expected. Temperatures a bit below average Friday and Saturday with highs in the upper 60s. Storms likely Friday. Slight chance for showers on Saturday. I'm Staff Meteorologist Paul Trombley. Right now, it's 70 degrees.
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